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3: 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And when you go that high, there's no more need for comparing, competing, or anything like that. It's a waste of time. 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
0: 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It came from the 80s. Three songs in a row from one glorious year in the 1980s. We'll reveal which year after this song.

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Columbia's music variety. Three songs in a row from the decade that won't die, because we won't let it. It's the 80s at 8.